Do you find a fun night out can quickly become inconvenient when you forget your reading glasses at home? Are people in the office noticing you just because you need larger text to see things clearly? Ever squint at the label on a pill bottle and realize how such a small task can feel frustrating? Lens procedures at LASIK MD can help you see clearly at every distance without relying on readers or contacts. 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Book your free consultation at LASIKMD.com.

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1: Ladies and gentlemen, for English, press one. For Spanish, press two. I'm here with the little genius. Listen to me.